0: dig into it.
1: KLGR. Coming up. Right in with Roddy.
2: In the early 2000s, it was a really big thing, but it faded fast, and it's really been virtually invisible ever since. But the owners think the time is right for a comeback, and I'm not so sure about that. And if you think this sounds like a great idea right about now, you're not alone. But you might want to think it through before you grab the flip-flops and the copper tone.
1: Riding with the Rowdy. This part pays for the other part.
3: ABC News, I'm Stephanie Officer. Even though wildfires are starting to die down in Washington State, smoke is still a concern for some. ABC Samara Theodore.
4: We are anticipating some of the heaviest extreme wildfire smoke to be situated just north of Spokane. And then this does make its way meandering all the way south into Utah, Richfield, Utah, seeing some very heavy smoke as well. So smoke is a real issue out there.
3: GOP Senators Lisa Murkowski and Bill Cassidy met behind closed doors with Acting Attorney General Todd Blanche for more than an hour. Both were tight-lipped about whether they'll support his nomination. Murkowski has been noncommittal.
5: I think it was a good conversation that Senator Cassidy and I had. And it was a good sit-down, let's just say.
3: Now, if Senator Mitch McConnell is absent for Blanche's vote, the acting AG can only afford to lose two other Republican votes. And Senator Susan Collins has already said she won't back him. This is ABC News. LIV Golf CEO Scott O'Neill announced a new agreement with a lead investor that will allow the league to move ahead without the backing of Saudi funding while making players majority equity holders. He didn't disclose the identity of the investor or how much money was involved. Houston police credit automated license plate readers for helping track down the suspects in an attempted armed robbery.
6: Despite the extreme skin and eye irritation that bear repellent causes, the guard fired shots at the three teenagers who tried to rob him. The suspect sped away, but Houston Police Lieutenant Larry Croson says flock cameras tracked the white Mercedes to a car wash.
7: There were several people trying to get blood out of the back seat of the car, tampering with the evidence there. Those people are detained.
6: Two of the three suspects suffered non-life-threatening gunshot wounds. Croson says they're 15 and 16 years old. Jim Ryan, ABC News.
3: Disney entering a global short-form content-sharing deal with TikTok. Disney is the parent company of ABC News. I'm Stephanie Officer, ABC News.
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1: Hey, if heading to the beach or the lake is your idea of beating the heat, I understand, but you got to be careful, and let me tell you why. 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I think that feat is even more impressive when you realize that the lifeguards there have to, you know, do everything in slow motion.
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1: 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Lows around 55 tonight under mainly clear skies. South winds 5 to 10 miles per hour. Lots of sunshine again tomorrow. Daytime highs approaching 80. Clear skies tomorrow night, 63. High temperatures reach up to 78 Friday with a chance of thunderstorms. 80, mainly sunny skies Saturday. Taking a look at the extended forecast, 80 Sunday, 78 Monday, and 77 on Tuesday. I'm staff meteorologist Paul Trombley. Currently 77.
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2: The Stetson stays. And I'm glad that you like it, too. If you don't know what I'm talking about, you ought to take a second and go look at my new profile pics. You'll see it the second you log on to my Facebook page at Rowdy Vision. So what's up with my rowdy friends today? We hear from Jeff first, and I always thought that he and Becky had a good thing going. Maybe not. He says, before I got married, I didn't even know there was a wrong way to put milk back in the fridge. My buddy Booker's got a quick wit and occasionally puts up one of those thinking posts on Facebook, just like the one today. He said, I had to cancel my bullfighting lessons because they were charging too much. And this is a bright idea. Might even be a $1 million one, and it comes from my friend Marcia, who says, Netflix needs to stop asking if I'm still watching and instead ask if I've moved the laundry from the washer to the dryer.
0: You are riding with Rowdy. Go ahead. Check that email.
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1: For those of you who seem a bit overwhelmed by the technology and you long for things to return to the way they were, here is your chance. 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Chris and Tim Vanderhook bought MySpace when its popularity was waning about 15 years ago, when it wasn't cheap. They shelled out $35 million and then just sat on it. 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
2: 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Lows around 55 tonight under mainly clear skies. South winds 5 to 10 miles per hour. Lots of sunshine again tomorrow. Daytime highs approaching 80. Clear skies tomorrow night, 63. High temperatures reach up to 78 Friday with a chance of thunderstorms. 80, mainly sunny skies Saturday. Taking a look at the extended forecast, 80 Sunday, 78 Monday, and 77 on Tuesday. I'm staff meteorologist Paul Trombley. Right now, it's 75 degrees.
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1: Country singer Zac Brown just upstaged Oprah Winfrey in a major way, and something tells me she's not going to take it lying down. She can best him for sure, but boy, is it going to cost a lot of money to do it. And later on, it was a monumental moment. I guess kind of a rite of passage, too. But for this young lady, I'm betting she will happily hop in the backseat of her mom's car from here on out.
0: You're Riding with Rowdy. 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
2: ABC News, I'm Stephanie Officer. President Trump today claims they are making progress on negotiations with Iran, teasing a possible announcement within the next 48 hours, but without confirmation from Iran. ABC News contributor and former Deputy Assistant Secretary of Defense Mick Mulroy will be watching to see if there will be any hints from Tehran on this potential deal.
3: So we're looking for any indications. Usually comes from their state-supported media outlets that there's something happening, so that they've agreed to something, that the Iranians are now more positive, talking about and acknowledging, for example, that there are actually negotiations taking place.
2: Sean Diddy Combs' prison release date has been moved again. This time, the Federal Bureau of Prison Records say he's due to be freed on February 20th, 2028. His release date, formerly listed as January 24th of that year. The rapper and producer is serving out a sentence for sex trafficking at New Jersey's Fort Dix. This is ABC News. Framing the amount of drinking and smoking in America.
4: The Substance Abuse and Mental Health Services Administration asked 60,000 Americans about their experience with substances, finding significant declines last year in binge drinking, smoking, and marijuana use among 12 to 17-year-olds. Still, the survey found more than half of all Americans, 163 million altogether, used tobacco, vaped nicotine, drank, or used an illicit drug in the previous month. The substance of choice, alcohol. Jim Ryan, ABC News.
2: New concern for legendary singer Barry Manilow.
5: He abruptly called off his concert in Kentucky last night, right before showtime, citing unforeseen circumstances. But he did not elaborate. Same show was postponed back in March during his treatment for lung cancer.
2: ABC's Sophie Flay, the 83-year-old, is currently on a farewell tour. The boyhood Ohio home of Neil Armstrong is hitting the real estate market for the first time in nearly 40 years. I'm Stephanie Officer, ABC News.
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0: when 37,000 fans showed up for the Zac Brown Band's 15th consecutive sold-out show at Fenway Park in Boston, he announced a little bit of a surprise. And that was all. 37,000 fans would be going home with a free cruise aboard the Margaritaville at Sea. That's a $40 million giveaway, and it marks the largest audience gift in live entertainment history. In scale and in scope, it eclipsed Oprah Winfrey's famous "You get a car, you get a car" giveaway. And in most cases, those seven-day cruises are going to last a lot longer than the 2005 Pontiac G6 vehicles that she gave away.
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3: 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Lows around 55 tonight under mainly clear skies, south winds 5 to 10 miles per hour. Lots of sunshine again tomorrow. Daytime highs approaching 80. Clear skies tomorrow night, 63. High temperatures reach up to 78 Friday with a chance of thunderstorms. 80, mainly sunny skies Saturday. Taking a look at the extended forecast, 80 Sunday, 78 Monday, and 77 on Tuesday. I'm staff meteorologist Paul Trombley. Right now, it's 75 degrees.
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2: Yes, we do have food news for you today. The Hostess Twinkie just turned 95, which means the first batch they ever made will be hitting their expiration date very soon. Scientists say the world may be forced to go vegetarian by the year 2050, which would force us to find a way to make broccoli look a lot more like a Big Mac. Oh, and this is great news. Walmart has lowered the prices on everything from beef to Coca-Cola. Or as my Uncle Lloyd puts it, breakfast just got a hell of a lot cheaper.
0: You're Riding with Rowdy. Back to the good era in a few.
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1: A 12-year-old narrowly avoided injury when a hunk of metal crashed through her mother's minivan windshield while they were driving on a highway in Sacramento. And this just happened to be the girl's very first time ever riding in the front seat. The mother of Aisha Kazi reported hearing a loud boom before that metal flew just inches from her daughter's face. And thankfully, she wasn't seriously hurt, though she was covered in fragments of glass. Now, if there is any good news coming out of this harrowing ordeal, it is that for at least a few days, there will be one less minivan on the road.
0: This is Riding with Rowdy. 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
2: 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Lows level off around 55 tonight under mainly clear skies. Winds out of the south, 5 to 10 miles per hour. Lots of sunshine again tomorrow. High temperatures reach up to 80. Clear skies tomorrow night. Lows dip down to about 63. Highs around 78 Friday with a chance of thunderstorms. 80, mainly sunny skies Saturday. Take a look at the extended forecast. 80 Sunday, 78 Monday, and 77 on Tuesday. I'm staff meteorologist Paul Trombley. Currently 73.
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1: I use ChatGPT every day. I don't know how I did this show without it, if I'm being honest. But there are lines I will not cross when it comes to artificial intelligence. And there are lines artificial intelligence will not cross anymore either. Oh, and the FAA has very quietly started to allow passengers to pack some unusual items on airplanes, and I am quite curious to see how you feel about it.
0: You're riding with Rowdy. The music has stepped out for a second.
2: ABC News, I'm Stephanie Officer. Following the Trump administration's work to begin the process of removing temporary protected status for more than 350,000 Haitians nationwide, hundreds of Haitian migrants in one state are being called for a check-in. ABC's Armando Garcia.
3: Now what we're hearing is that some former TPS holders, specifically in Ohio, are being told to report to DHS, and some are being outfitted with ankle monitors. Some are being told to come in at a later date. But while the use of these ankle monitors is nothing new, this is a new tactic to target Haitians for removal. They're also being told not to travel outside of a 75-mile radius.
2: An ongoing blood supply shortage is being called a crisis. In one state, there's now a different incentive for donors. ABC's Hannah Bata.
4: The Rhode Island Blood Center is offering a voucher for a free pint of beer if you donate a pint of blood. Donations nationwide are low because of bad weather and foodborne illnesses.
2: This is ABC News. Acting Attorney General Todd Blanch says he thinks D.C. U.S. Attorney Jeanine Pirro is doing a great job. His comments come after President Trump summoned Pirro to the White House because she dropped cases against those accused of damaging the reflecting pool.
5: Again, I don't want the message to be because President Trump expressed appropriate frustration at the damage done to the reflecting pool, that Judge Pirro is not, and not only Judge Pirro, her prosecutors are not working every day to combat violent crime and to make the city safe. So
2: President Trump did not tell Pirro he intended to fire her, nor did she offer to resign, according to sources familiar with the meeting. CDC data shows cases of a potentially deadly fungus have been detected in 27 states this year. It spreads among those who are very ill in healthcare facilities. 32 films have been selected for the New York Film Festival this year. Ava DuVernay's 14th documentary will close out the festival in October. I'm Stephanie Officer, ABC News.
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1: OpenAI has announced changes to ChatGPT to improve user support during difficult personal situations. Company says now when users ask questions like, should I break up with my boyfriend? ChatGPT is not going to provide direct answers, but instead is going to facilitate that decision-making process by asking questions and then allowing the user to weigh the pros and the cons. But this wasn't always the case. OpenAI had been operating a model that even they consider to be too agreeable, which is the reason I have this tattoo, this haircut, and this pet anaconda.
0: It's Riding with Rowdy.
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3: 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Lows level off around 55 tonight under mainly clear skies. Winds out of the south, 5 to 10 miles per hour. Lots of sunshine again tomorrow. High temperatures reach up to 80. Clear skies tomorrow night. Lows dip down to about 63. Highs around 78 Friday with a chance of thunderstorms. 80, mainly sunny skies Saturday. Take a look at the extended forecast. 80 Sunday, 78 Monday, and 77 on Tuesday. I'm staff meteorologist Paul Trombley. Currently 73.
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0: entertainment. Ariana Grande said she's going to wrap up her current tour in September and then seriously disappear from the spotlight. Something that will not impact my life or yours one little bit. The Duchess of Sussex, Meghan Markle, turned 45 yesterday, or as Buckingham Palace referred to it as, Tuesday. And finally, Rosie O'Donnell has confirmed she will be back on The View for season 30, giving millions of fans one more reason to watch something else.
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2: If I'm being honest about this, I don't feel any safer. 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Now, clearly, the people who would require such items have very unique occupations, or they are attending the very same family reunion that I am.
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3: 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Lows dip down to about 55 tonight under mainly clear skies. Winds out of the south, 8 to 15 miles per hour. Mainly sunny skies again tomorrow. Daytime highs approaching 80. Lows around 63 tomorrow night. Highs level off around 78 Friday with a chance of thunderstorms. 80, mainly clear skies Saturday. A peek at the extended shows, 80 Sunday, 78 Monday, and 77 on Tuesday. I'm Staff Meteorologist Paul Trombley. Right now, 68.
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1: I guess it really is an aerodynamic advantage. And I am impressed that there are people who actually figured this out. But I do wonder how many perverts were involved in this process. And later on, I can understand this man wanting to recruit those who were completely and totally committed to this company. But do you think he took it a tad too far?
0: It's Riding with Rowdy. The good stuff. Back in a few.
2: ABC News, I'm Stephanie Officer. Crews battling the ongoing wildfires in Washington State are starting to breathe a sigh of relief as weather conditions improve. ABC's Alex Stone.
3: They've had a lot of progress in the last 2 days or so because the winds have been non-existent here, and firefighters are telling us, in fact, I spent some time yesterday talking to an L.A. fire division chief. He says that these fires are not very active any longer because they had the weather change.
2: At least one person is dead, several others injured in an apartment explosion in the Bronx, New York City. Fire Commissioner Lillian Bonsignore says firefighters are among those injured. It started on the third floor, reached five alarms, and included a collapse. Fire Chief John Esposito says the cause is under investigation.
4: As the commissioner said, there was some sort of explosion. It blew out window frames. It blew some of them across the street. And when our members got up to the second floor, some of the apartment doors had been blown off the hinges as well.
2: This is ABC News. A federal judge has thrown out a lawsuit by Alec Murdoch seeking $600,000 in legal fees by the former court clerk whose misconduct led his murder convictions to be overturned on appeal. Next year's Triple Crown will run a little bit differently. The Preakness Stakes will move up on the calendar by 3 weeks and a day after the Kentucky Derby. That means it'll be on a Sunday for the first time ever. It is one of the country's most closely watched Senate races, and both sides claim voter fraud.
5: The first volley was fired by Democrat James Tallarico, pointing to ProPublica reporting that showed that his Republican rival in the race to succeed Senator John Cornyn voted under an address where he hasn't lived for 2 years. Now the Ken Paxton camp is accusing Tallarico of voting in five elections using his parents' address, even after he had purchased a home for himself and moved out.
2: ABC's Jim Ryan. Pope Leo will make his first trip to Latin America as pontiff in November, visiting Uruguay, Argentina, and Peru, where he spent decades as a missionary. I'm Stephanie Officer, ABC News.
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1: I feel kind of bad for never knowing there is an all-female version of the Tour de France. But I can assure you, we're all about to know about it. Cycling officials are investigating claims that some female riders are using oversized, extra-padded sports bras in order to gain an aerodynamic advantage. Yeah, these so-called chest fairings could shave nearly a second per kilometer off the race, and that would make a difference. Practices, technically against the rules because clothing cannot artificially change a rider's body shape, so officials say they are looking into this, as are thousands of teenage boys.
0: It's Riding with Rowdy.
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3: 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Lows dip down to about 55 tonight under mainly clear skies. Winds out of the south, 8 to 15 miles per hour. Mainly sunny skies again tomorrow. Daytime highs approaching 80. Lows around 63 tomorrow night. Highs level off around 78 Friday with a chance of thunderstorms. 80, mainly clear skies Saturday. A peek at the extended shows, 80 Sunday, 78 Monday, and 77 on Tuesday. I'm staff meteorologist Paul Trombley. Right now, 68.
4: Severe weather can happen at any time, and here at KLGR, we want to keep you informed when severe weather happens. 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

0: LGR. Respected, revered, redheaded. This is Rowdy Yates reporting.
1: I thought things were looking up in this department. I guess I was wrong. There are two new government studies that report the obesity epidemic in the United States is getting worse. Both of these reports can be found inside of McDonald's Happy Meals. Google is scrapping a tool that lets people use AI to create fake images on Google Earth. Google says if people want to make fake images, they're going to have to do it the old-fashioned way, with Photoshop.

0: finally, in sports, CBS has suspended Tony Romo for his DUI arrest in Wisconsin. He says the roadside sobriety test was unfair. See, they asked him to complete three passes in a row, which is more than the Dallas Cowboys ever required him to do.
1: This is Riding with Rowdy, KLGR.

0: San Francisco tech CEO is apologizing, and he should, after offering job interviews to applicants who were willing to get a tattoo at a company recruitment event. At least seven people were so desperate, they went under the needle, with some of them reportedly choosing the company logo to be placed on their body. Ooh, there was backlash, and after it was over, the CEO admitted it was a bad idea and even offered to pay for tattoo removal. Apparently, this company was looking for people willing to make permanent decisions they'd immediately regret, which probably explains how this guy became CEO in the first place.
1: Riding with the Rowdy.
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3: 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Lows dip down to about 55 tonight under mainly clear skies. Winds out of the south, 8 to 15 miles per hour. Mainly sunny skies again tomorrow. Daytime highs approaching 80. Lows around 63 tomorrow night. Highs level off around 78 Friday with a chance of thunderstorms. 80, mainly clear skies Saturday. A peek at the extended shows, 80 Sunday, 78 Monday, and 77 on Tuesday. I'm staff meteorologist Paul Trombley. Currently, it's 66 degrees.
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1: The civil authorities have issued a required monthly test for all of Minnesota beginning at 10:43 p.m. and ending at 11:43 p.m. This is a coordinated test of the emergency alert system in cooperation with the local broadcasters. This is only a test. This test is from the Minnesota Bureau of Criminal Apprehension. No action is needed. This is only a test.

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1: If all your friends jumped off the Brooklyn Bridge, would you do it too? That's a question my dad asked me when I was a kid, plenty of times. While I never did it, this guy sure did. And you know, there are plenty of pesky little kids in the world, but there are some good ones too.
0: Riding with Rowdy. 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
2: ABC News, I'm Stephanie Officer. A Marine Corps veteran is in custody after he was spotted allegedly scoping out President Trump's California golf club twice, just days before his high-profile visit. ABC's Kana Whitworth.
3: Authorities now say the suspect first visited the golf club last Friday, wearing an earpiece and taking photographs and videos of the federal agents. The suspect visiting Trump's golf club again Sunday, when officials say he told federal agents he worked for the State Department and was at the course for a security detail, claiming he had a loaded gun in his car. Those federal agents calling local law enforcement who took Taylee into custody.
2: Taylee is facing federal and state firearm charges, investigators searching for a motive. A domestic disturbance at a North Carolina home ended in tragedy with three people shot to death, one person hospitalized. Caswell County Sheriff's responded to the call Wednesday morning. Among the dead, says Sheriff Tony Durden, was the shooter and all family members.
4: Deputies arrived on scene, found multiple people who had been shot.
2: This is ABC News. Three people have been charged with threatening a judge, a witness, and local officials connected to the investigation into the death of 18-year-old Nolan Wells, who was found dead after a July 4th boat trip with friends in Mississippi. None of the three appear to know Wells, his family, or the boating group. The FDA reporting 345 cases of salmonella infections linked to jalapenos with 36 hospitalizations. The agency says Chipotle and Qdoba both got the product from a distributor in Sinaloa, Mexico. The peppers have been recalled. Both restaurants stopped using them.

0: in July. In the wee hours, Beyonce surprise dropped the Morning Dew remix pack. No more slow jams, no more R&B, no more making love. The song was reportedly recorded around 2013, leaked several years ago, and was dropped last month and now features a new remix, this one with her husband Jay-Z. It's expected that Morning Dew will appear on the 20th anniversary edition of Beyonce's B-Day album next month. I'm Stephanie Officer, ABC News.
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